right. I can't go wrong trying to make things right. Like, look, I've been doing all right. I promise I'm fine. Trying to make things right. I can't go wrong trying to make things right. You know what that's like when your heart's on ice. Double them, put on man's life. Don't speak the language to me, that's a seat man sign strictly off the hype. Pick on the side, help me to the side. Without the advice, I promise I'm fine. Like, look, I've been doing alright. Tell me you love me, it seemed like you hate me. Send a text, I mean, get there. I can't trust I would risk my safety. Been a place where God can't save me. And the truth is I might go back. The truth is I like when the good goes bad. Believe me, you need me, it's not that deep. What you bring to the table, you can't just eat. No, that's

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Trying to make things right. 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Trying to make things right. Trying to make things right. Trying to make things right. Like, look, I've been doing alright. Like, look, I've been doing alright. Like, look, I've been doing alright. Like, look, I've been doing alright. Like, look, I've been doing alright. I can't go wrong trying to make things right.

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Can I make things right? Can I make things right? Can I make things right? I can't go on, can I make things right? Can I make things right? Can I make things right? Can I make things right? I can't go on, can I make things right? Can I make things right? Can I make things right? Can I make things right? I can't go wrong, can I make things right? Can I make things right? Can I make things right? Can I make things right? I can't go wrong, can I make things right? Stay.

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Remember when I grabbed my shit, I said no buys, I'm dipping. Remember when I said I changed, I'm new, I'm here, I'll listen.

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But when you're laughing, darling, when you're laughing, the sun comes shining through. But when you're crying, you're

escoltes, ICAT. Who you a fool, Briz? Stop playing with them, riot. Flamilicious. 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I should be exhausted. I've been running shit for sure.